0: 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Arrow Classic Rock.
1: Hello!
2: Wolf!
1: Yeah.
2: Is that you?
1: Who's it?
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1: Cornelius!
2: Yeah!
1: Oh, Cornelius!
2: Listen!
1: Bye-bye!
2: Listen!
1: Yeah, man, what's up?
2: I'm in trouble!
1: Yeah.
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And school's out early, and soon we'll be learning. And the lesson today is how.

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1: Rumors spreading round in that Texas town. About the shack outside the games. And you know what I'm talking about. Just let me know if you wanna go to that home out on the range. They got a lot of nice girls.

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It's what it is. It's what it is now.

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0: Long time ago, me and my brother Kyle here, we was hitchhiking down a long and lonesome road.
1: All of a sudden, there shined a shiny demon
0: in the middle of the road.
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He asked us,

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1: 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Yeah, man.

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No, no, no. Disregard that. That's okay. That's the most important thing. I want to know you. I said, I want to know you.